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See?

Rose in LD was just a movie highlight in Kolechi, and it's right here in your home of good times, great hits, and awesome vibes. This can only be Classic 105 on a Tubongi Tuesday. Charles Minor, a very good morning to you. Garana, I hope you're well. Nico Duranira, a very good morning to you. Hope you're good. Karibu sana to Minor and Kingang in the morning. Kelvin Akula, the Egerton Machine's also in the house. Thank you so much for your love. Okay, you better stand by because we're going to be talking about Ella a little bit more in a very short while. This morning, our moment of inspiration comes from Baba Nelly. I absolutely love this because this is actually the blueprint to just studying people. And how we keep forgetting this lesson, I've got no idea. Listen to what Baba Nelly is saying this morning. Observe patterns, not promises. Observe patterns, not promises. Because words are cheap. Repetition reveals the truth. I can hide my character from you for as long as I possibly can. At one point, I shall repeat a trait about me that I just cannot hide. We all meet people with big words and big achievements, and you wonder, what kind of life was I born into? Don't swallow that nonsense. Keep quiet and observe that person over a period of time. The truth will reveal itself. So do me a favor. Observe patterns, not promises. Because words are cheap. Repetition, though, reveals the truth. And even the best of con men will drop his mask at some point. Are we together?

0: if you're looking for good times and credits and awesome vibes, welcome home. This is My Name King Angi in the Morning, and welcome to a Tubonga Tuesday. Mr. Abel Quebec, good morning. Philip Madaka Wamboni, Oboba Kwito, how are you doing today? Hope you're well. Nice to see you and welcome to the day after Monday. A very good morning to you, James Kamau Jenga. I salute you as well. KD Korir Arab Dennis, also in the building. Karib Sana to My Name King Angi in the Morning. Bakari Wabivaline, a very good morning to you. Your mom is in hospital. We are praying for her, Bakari. She will be better because we have a good Lord. Imagine we do, and he has heard you, and he has heard us, and mom will be just fine in Jesus' name. Amen. All right, you better stand by, because in a while we're going to be talking about you and your vehicle, especially your Isuzu vehicle. How does your Isuzu vehicle impact your biashara? Sometimes maybe it is your biashara, by the way. Well, I'll tell you what, there's something we need to talk about Isuzu and genuine parts, because here's the deal. Ukiweka sahau, and that's the promise from Isuzu. These 5,000 shillings you could win in a very, very short while. So stand by for that. Right now, ladies, it's all about you and Ella. 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
3: Did you hear this?
4: 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Eh? No ambaika za anti-aging. Anti-aging. So unakunywa pills mbili asubuhi. Na mbili in the middle of the night. Unaamuka, you reduce your age 20 years. If you are 50, within you'll 3
3: be,
4: months,
3: you'll be 25.
4: Around 20, 25. It depends vile unazikunywa na consistency. Zimeandikwa na Chinese.
3: So that is what you're waiting for.
4: Anti-aging. It has worked.
3: It has worked for who?
4: For so many people.
3: Like who? Show me one person.
4: Ule jama alikuwa na New Zealand. Aliniambia nisimuone kama yeye ni age ako 70 lakini ukimwangalia ni 50 kiangalia.
3: Ati ile alikuuzia alikwambia ako 70 lakini anakaa kama ako 50.
4: Ako 50. Anti-aging. Have you heard of those things? Anti-aging. Ata wrinkles. Wrinkles inaisha.
3: There are no pills for anti-aging.
4: Rebecca, acne. Acne.
3: Yes, no, listen, acne is different. Okay? Acne is a skin condition.
4: Inatoa hizo acne. Inatoa wrinkles. 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Zinatoa anti-aging.
3: Tina likuuzia kweli is really age 70.
4: Eh, lakini anakaa 50. 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
3: 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Okay?
4: 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Eh, I say di mtu.
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10: Francois lead from behind with four goals in the final 13 minutes to beat Belgium 4-1 in the Nations League as new head coach Zinedine Zidane maintained his unbeaten start in charge. Dodelo Kebakio put Belgium ahead in the 37th minute, but Desire Doe equalized in the 77th minute. Ryan Chucky put France ahead 4 minutes later before Michael Olise added two late goals to complete the comeback. France top Group A1 with 10 points from 4 games, while Belgium are third on 6 points. Manuel Italy moved up to second place in a group with a 3-1 win over Turkey. Other results saw Hungary beat Ukraine 2-1 as Northern Ireland played to a 0-0 draw, with Georgia and Sweden beat Romania 1-0. Bosnia-Herzegovina edged Poland 1-0. Cyprus beat Latvia 2-1 and Armenia played to a 0-0 draw with Montenegro. The fixture continued tonight with world champion Spain battling Croatia, while England takes on Czech Republic. That's your Sports on Classic 105. I'm Mark Gitau.
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thank you for choosing My Name Kingang in the morning. Evan Zamolo, a very, very good morning to my superstar. I hope you're keeping well. Karibu sana. And a very, very good morning to you, Philip Madhaka Wamboni. Elton Karisa, very good morning to you. Karibu sana to a brand new day and to a Tubonga Tuesday. We're going to be taking a look at our roads in a while. 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
5: 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I salute you this morning. 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My God, how long has it been? 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
0: 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Good times, great hits, awesome vibes is the name of the game. Kevo Azukwa, very good morning to you. I'm sure you enjoyed that one. Kiongozi, I hope you're well too. Karibu sana. Nora Kawira Miriti, hello my darling. Cliff Kane, my superstar, VIP Niaja Boy Boy. Hope you're keeping well. Brian Malenya, a very, very good morning to you too as well. Thank you for choosing Miner and King Anyo on the day after Monday. Okay, some good money coming up on Miner's Morning Mind Benders. Right now, it's all about your Isuzu. 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
0: Good morning, Molly. Good morning, Porky.
2: Good morning, Mr. Ma. I'm doing pretty well. I've lost a couple of pounds, if you don't mind.
0: Where
2: you
0: are
2: can
0: you?
2: See.
0: We're in your ears.
2: Oh, really now?
4: Because every story has a fun, wacky side. Classic 105, Kasheshe.
0: No, actually, do you know, by the way, you have lost some weight.
2: Yeah, thank you very
0: and I'm
2: much.
0: I'm extremely proud of you.
2: Yeah. Now, surprise, surprise. Mm. Do you know there's a band that was formed in 1969?
0: Oh, Lord. Who was alive in 1969? Let's start there.
2: And it was formed in Chicago. The band is called Earth, Wind and Fire.
0: Uh-huh.
2: Guess what? They are fully booked. They are still touring. Up to since 19 Gote Kisa. They are still touring. That came as a shocker. Wacha na hata nani huyu unapenda sana. Laine Richie. He's still performing. Na here there is a Kenya nako 35, 45, 50. Who's about to give up? Sahi wanatua since 19, not when they were born, 1969 they were touring. Kiankai. Those are how many years?
0: 144.
2: Okay.
0: Hey, by the way, that's impressive though.
2: Eh?
0: That is impressive.
2: They have their calendar full since 1969 till performing. Aye!
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1: 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With NCBA Insurance.
9: The Senate Finance and Budget Committee has raised concerns over financial management in county governments, particularly the use of program-based budgeting. Committee Chairperson and Mandera Senator Ali Roberts says the budgeting system has reduced visibility of individual expenditure lines, potentially weakening public participation and accountability. Roberts challenged the Commission on Revenue Allocation to assess whether program-based budgeting has delivered better results than the previous item-used budgeting system. The rising cost of housing is threatening opportunities for Africa's next generation, according to a new research by Habitat for Humanity. The study found 58% of parents globally fear housing expenses are limiting opportunities available to their children. The organization says families should not have to choose between paying rent and meeting basic needs such as food, healthcare, and education, calling for increased investment in decent and affordable housing. Jubilee Party leader Fred Matiang is calling for dialogue and unity among Kenyan leaders, saying everyone should come to the table and discuss the country as one family. Matiang says his experience in senior government positions gave him a deeper understanding of challenges facing the coast region. He says Jubilee remains committed to bringing people together, adding that he's hopeful leaders will sit down and work together.
10: We will always work with our eyes focused on the future of our country, the stability of our nation, the success of our people, and to ensure that the coast, like the whole of Kenya, remains successful and prosperous.
9: And the Gender Commission says it will work together with Independent Electoral and Boundaries Commission to ensure polling centers are accessible to persons living with disabilities and older persons ahead of the 2027 general election. GEC Chairperson Rehema Jaldesa affirmed this during a meeting with Turkana County Government in Lodwar. Jaldesa also sought the county's support for a proposed GEC regional office in Lodwar to improve the commission's reach. Kenya's tourism industry is set for its largest magical Kenya Travel Expo yet, with thousands of tourism professionals expected. In Nairobi, as the country seeks to deepen its presence in the international markets and expands the business generated from visitors. The 16th edition of the Expo runs from today to Uhuru Gardens, bringing together international buyers, exhibitors, tourism organizations, airlines, hotels, tour operators, technology companies and other players from across the travel economy. Organizers expect more than 10,000 delegates from 40 countries and more than 400 exhibitors.
11: We are looking at growing the number of delegates attending the Magical Kenya Travel Expo from 6,500 last year to 10,000 delegates this year. This will also see us have over 400 exhibitors.
9: Now, Kenya's floriculture industry is set to strengthen hazardous waste management following a new partnership between AAK Grow and the Kenya Flower Council. The organizations will establish collection centers and clusters for empty pesticides containers and improve access to licensed waste handlers. AAK Grow CEO Joel Mutai says the collaboration will strengthen stewardship across the value chain and provide practical solutions for farmers, including better container management and compliance with environmental requirements.
12: Responsibility of sustainability is not about one partner, it's about all of us. We as a sector are supposed to take responsibility as manufacturers, importers of these pest control products.
9: 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I'm Mark Gittau.
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14: 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Today.

0: a Tubonga Tuesday with my name King Angi in the morning. Thank you for your love. Kenny Elder, very, very good morning to a hope you'll Kevo Azuku. I've got your request coming up next. Martin Karubi Kimurkia, MK Landscapers. Good morning. How are you? I hope you're keeping well, Karubi-san. Mr. John Room, the tall man, is also in the building. Sandras Mutiso Wakwito, how are you doing today? Nice to be in your company and welcome to the day after Monday. Davy Rhino is also in the building. Thank you so much for your love. And Caleb Chauro, I salute you this morning. Helen Helenique, my darling, all good. Beverly Birir is also in the building. Lil Pinky Pindiwa, I'm so happy to see you, by the way. Joshua Onsongo, good morning to you. Nice to see you. And welcome to My Name King Ang in the morning. Okay, you better stand by because our very early morning chat's on the way. Right now, I'm going to give you 27K.
1: It's a strange, strange world we live in. Strange, but true. Classic Mindbenders.
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0: 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You're done. It's all thanks to KCB for people for better. So now I literally grew up with you. I'm still part of your life today, just nowhere near as much as I was when you were younger. I need you to concentrate on your early primary school years. I'm talking about standard 1, 2, 3, 4. Then we used to interact literally on a daily basis. So what changed after, say, standard 4? That's a question you need to ask yourself. We're playing for 27,000 shillings. Hello.
4: Morning, Maina.
0: Good morning, my dear. How are you?
4: I'm fine, thank you. I have two guesses.
0: Karibu sana.
4: Thank you. Okay, the first one, inaweza kuwa ni the sketchbook.
0: A sketchbook, no.
4: And modeling.
0: Nini?
4: Modeling. Hii yenye watoto huu wanakuwa na huu model. Clay plastic modeling.
0: Plastic?
4: Yeah, the one inakani kama matoto lakini they model something.
0: Plasticine.
4: Yeah, something like that.
0: Apana.
4: Okay.
0: Okay, take care. Hey, hello.
5: Good morning, Maina. How are you?
0: I'm fine, thank you. What about you?
5: I am lovely. How is Porky?
0: Porky is fine. Porky, how are you?
6: Oh, pretty fine, I must say.
0: Okay, what
5: now,
0: are you looking
5: for? Now, mind bend.
0: Hey, Karibu Sada.
5: Should you grab a pencil?
0: A pencil? No, I've
5: heard. We've used it forever.
0: I know, but I've heard that one before. No, it's not a pencil.
5: I'm going to go try again.
0: Okay, you think about it. Have a great day, though.
5: And you too.
0: Okay, my darling. Thank you. Hello.
7: How am I? Good morning.
0: Good morning to you.
7: How are you, sir?
0: I'm fine, thank you.
7: My darling.
0: What do you think I'm looking for?
7: Sugar.
0: Yeah?
7: Sugar. Sukari.
0: Apana.
7: Jesus Christ. Namkata.
0: Ata sukari mengia wapi. Apana.
7: Asante tuku yangu.
0: Asante sana. Siku njema. Asante sana. Sugar, tena. Hai. I'm sure we are taking more sugar now than we did in our primary school years. So none of the above. Pencil, I've heard that one for the millionth time. No. Plasticine, though, not a bad guess. My God, plasticine, didn't we enjoy ourselves with that thing? So what am I looking for? How about tomorrow? We play for 28,000 bob.
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0: Okay. 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
0: Okay.
8: Great. Now let's do some mathematics. Na Kenyans wapendi kufanya mathematics. Mm-hmm. This is where mathematics works. Now, first of all, this year, as much as they are having tough exam rules, we have 3.6 million candidates lined up for exams across. So here, Kenya Primary School Education wako na 1.3 million candidates. Alafu kuna ile ya junior sasa, the Kenya Junior School Education Assessment. Hii meletwa juzi KGSE.
0: Eh.
8: Wako na 1.2 million candidates. And then now wale wa form 4 KCSE this year over 1.1 million candidates. Now this is where the mathematics comes in and where politics comes in. Now assume the last 5 years kumekuwa na wanafunzi 1 million wanatoka because wako 18.
0: Yeah.
8: Those are how many wanafunzis?
0: Of those you've just mentioned?
8: Yes.
0: Of all those three?
8: Yes. Every year, if we have 1 million wanatoka from four.
0: Yeah.
8: How many wangapi?
0: 1 million.
8: So times 5.
0: 5 million.
8: Yes. Give or take, we have 4 to 5 million new voters hawajai piga kura. So what is needed, ni kitu inaitwa civic education. And it happened the days of Ridiculous. Wali actualize na Mwai Kibaki.
0: Yes.
8: Kitu inaitwa Vijana Tugutuke. And yes, they traveled across the country. Yes. And they managed to register 5 million new voters. Now, this is a game changer. Na hawa wasikuizi wako awoke. Wanajua mtandao na wanajua simu. Ni card wanafaa kufundishwa kuchukua voters card because watakuwa na ID. Already wako na ID. Unatokaga hivi form 4 umepewa. Now the next thing is voter registration. Now civic education, they need to know it's their right. Now you have a whole 5 to 5 million new voters. At our jui, who is who? That's the magic number. Wamiona.
0: That's crazy.
8: Yeah?
0: But it's true.
8: That's the fact.
0: Damn.

using my name, King Ang, in the morning. It is a Tubonga Tuesday. A very good morning to Janet Anko, the blessed one, the favorite one. How are you doing, my darling? And Romana Maingi, hello, sweetheart. Mambo Vipia, hope you're keeping well. Karibu Sana Devi, Watononoka Group, a very, very good morning to you. Hope you're doing well. I've got a guy coming up next door. The moment this collab came out, we all went.

0: What it is. It is murder on our roads. How can we in 10 months have lost almost 4,000 people? 4,000. If you lay 4,000 people in a stadium, everyone would run away. If you go to that Salama Bend, even if you're the car in front, you can't even see round the bend. How unapatanga nguvu ya kuovertake hapo? I've got no idea. If that is not murder you're committing, then what is it? And Ayub said, if you survive an accident like that that you caused, you should stand trial for murder. And I could not agree more. A citizen, well done. Yesterday, you really opened a lot of people's eyes. And I totally agree with you. It is nothing short of murder on our roads. Should survivors of road crashes stand trial for murder? That's my question this morning. I need you to give me a call. On 0711-046-105. Because for the longest time, if you listen to anyone describing an accident scene, it is the lorry was overtaking and it hit a matatu head on. The lorry swerved onto the lane of oncoming traffic and hit the matatu head on. It's always that. That's always the case. Isn't it time to amend the law? I need you to give me a call because I really thought about that thing yesterday. And the more I think about the pilgrims who died at Salama, the anger just rises. So give me a call on 0711-046-105 or hit me up on X at Classic 105 Kenya or at It's My Neck Again. Please don't forget the hashtag It's My Neck Kingangi. Should perpetrators of road crashes stand trial for murder? Let's talk.
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0: Morning to you, Kevo Wazuku. I got your message. Thika Road inbound from Allsops. Absolutely bumper to bumper, nothing to smile about. Nyamakema is looking good so far. Sante sana. My fans wa Nyamakema, very, very good morning to you. Thank you. Charles Maynard, thanks a lot for that heads up. And a very, very good morning to you. Thaimonuagas Monkey, I see you this morning. Saying Aferu Road into Gitanga Road is moving very, very well right now. Thanks a lot, Thaimoni.
1: Traffic and Travel.
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6: Regulators from six African countries are meeting in Nairobi to strengthen rules governing fast-growing digital economies with implications for investment, competition, and consumer confidence. The program is examining artificial intelligence, digital platforms, cybersecurity, data governance, and digital inclusion. Communications Authority Director General David Mungonyi said agile, evidence-driven regulations will be critical to unlock technology growth while managing emerging risk. Participants will also develop practical reforms to strengthen regulatory institutions. Meanwhile, I&M Bank has appointed former Absa Bank Kenya CEO Abdi Mohamed as its new Chief Executive Officer, effective from yesterday, 5th of October. Abdi's appointment follows approval by the Central Bank of Kenya. Abdi brings more than 3 decades of banking and corporate leadership experience. His appointment comes as I&M seeks to deepen customer relations, accelerate sustainable growth, and strengthen its market position. Kihara Maina, who served as interim CEO, resumes his role as I&M Group Regional CEO. If that's your business news, I'm Tony Ngala.
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0: Absolutely. Welcome to Class 105, Caroline Degwa. Charles would like to wish you a great day. Josie Wazukwa, very good morning to you. Hope you're good. Kelvin Mwangi, I see you this morning as well. Karibu sana to a Tubongi Tuesday with Minor and Kingangi in the morning. And I've got more great jams on the way next. Oh, a horde of great music is what's lined up for you. And a good morning to you, Philip Maleka Wamboni, Joanshi Kigwamam Tanaji and Atara. Good morning to you. Mwai is also in the building. Nice to see you. And thank you for choosing Minor and Kingangi. Chris Mbane. Good morning, Chris Mbane. I hope it's Chris Mbane. Yes, it is. Chris Mbane. Good morning to you, Karibu sana, and thank you for choosing us today. Okay, in a while, we're going to be talking about you and Kwetu eSIM. Have you downloaded it from Google Play Store, App Store? Are you ready for absolute freedom when you travel out of this country? If not, if for some reason, maybe you've just landed from Mars, I need to tell you how to download Kwetu eSIM, because now you never have to be at the beck and call of whoever or whatever has Wi-Fi when you're outside Kenya. And I want to give away 25,000 shillings this morning. Will it be going to you? Well, find out in a while. So yesterday, Citizen TV had this wonderful, it was actually a mini documentary. The entire news bulletin was called Murder on Our Roads. And Ayub Abdikadir, you did a great job in unpacking it. And it's just that we've never thought about this before. If you cause a crash on our roads and you survive, you need to stand trial for murder. Because that there's no other word of what it's about. Salama is a huge bend. No one can see around it. You decide, and you're not driving a Ferrari that's going to pick up speed in 2 seconds. You're driving a trailer. You decide to overtake another trailer. It's going to take you a good 3 minutes to just get past it. And there are vehicles coming the other way around from beyond the hill that you cannot see. If that is not murder, then I do not know what is. We've lost almost 4,000 people in between January and October this year. But we keep calling them accidents. And a lot of perpetrators just get away with it. They've just been getting away with it. What do you think? Hello.
1: Hello, Maina Kageni. Good morning.
0: Good morning to you.
1: Asalimia kingani sana.
0: Akopoa.
1: Let me tell you, Maina. Let me tell you, we need to unlearn. As Kenyans, we need to discipline. Because, you know, I see people overtaking even on the Maimahio descent when you use that Maimahio road. Eh?
0: Yeah.
1: When people are going downhill, it's clearly a continuous yellow line. You should not overtake because you can't see the other side, but you still see buggers overtaking. When any time the traffic comes to a standstill, people start overlapping. You wonder what is this hurry that you are always in? You know,
0: yeah.
1: You're not in such a great hurry. That whenever there's you just want to overtake the car in front of you, you know, you don't want to see a car. And let me tell you, I want you to do an experiment.
0: Yeah.
1: When you are on Thika Road or one of these major highways, when you attempt to overtake someone, chances are they are going to accelerate.
0: Yeah.
1: You know, it's like you're in competition. Why are we racing on our roads? Because I don't even know you, but whenever I try to overtake you, higher. Another thing that causes a lot of madness on our roads. People ignore the... You see, there's always a sign. If you go to the Southern Bypass and even on Thika Road, keep left unless you are overtaking. You'll find people on the wrong lane. They are moving slow. And so for you to get ahead, you have to play like checkers. You know? You have to overtake this person so that you overtake the other person so that you continue moving at your maybe 100 kph. Because they are an end on 80 or 60 and they are on the right lane. You know?
0: Yeah, yeah.
1: You can't keep left. They are keeping right. So, I mean, we just don't have discipline as Kenyan road users, and I think our curriculum for driving school needs to be revised. I think because people ignore a lot of things. At night, when you drive at night, you can even, you don't know. People have these lights, these high beam lights, you know, they just, they flash at you, you know, and you hear someone boasting, watch your own blentam choma, you know, nature flashlight, watch your own blentam choma. And they have this improvised, very, very bright light, especially the Prado guys. And I'm sorry to say, it's like someone is trying to X-ray you when you're driving. You can't see your lane, they have blinded you, and you're just there. I don't know what's wrong with that, Maina. Actually, if you cause an accident and you yourself should survive, you should be tried for murder.
0: Amen.
1: you should be sent for murder. What is this? Do you know, I just want to, when you have time, just go and look at those statistics. In East Africa, we are there, and not by a small margin, by a very huge margin. People are doing documentaries on YouTube about how bad our roads are, and it's because they are not disciplined. People are overtaking like idiots.
0: Okay. Thank you very
1: much. Thank you.
0: Much.
1: Have a good day.
0: You too, Asante. If you survive an accident that you caused, a crash that you caused, should you be arraigned for murder? At Classic 105 Kenya or at it my neck again. Hashtag is my name.

0: Blame me and welcome to my name, King Ang in the morning. Josua Zukwa, very, very good morning to you. I hope you're well. Hello, Beth. How are you doing, my darling? I hope you're well. I'll be in touch a little bit later on. Now, Big Class 25 birthday, we're celebrating this morning. There's a gentleman called Manua Joki. Manu, you turn a year older today. Put you together, would like to wish you a happy birthday and all the best as you officially start your duties. May you go forth and serve the nation diligently. Manu Joki, happy birthday from put you together. And everyone here on Classic 105, and many happy returns as well. Good luck in your new opening as well. Okay, you better stand by. I've got another one coming up next that I know you're going to absolutely love. Right now, it's all about traveling. Traveling should be about discovering new places, meeting people, making memories, not stressing about where your next internet connection will come from. And you never understand how crazy this is until you travel. Just vuka boda hapa TZ. Utaumia, that's why it's important. That's why Kwetu eSIM has come to really solve one of our biggest problems. It allows you to stay connected across multiple destinations without swapping your physical SIM card or paying hefty roaming charges. You basically download Kwetu eSIM from Google Play Store, App Store. It's the one with the African map. Once you sign up, there are all these bundles there depending on the country you're going to around the world. All you've got to do is simply buy bundles depending on how long you're going to be there and what suits your pocket. The most important thing is, once you pay for it before you leave, when you travel, you're in communication 24/7 and you're no longer dependent on a host or an area or a restaurant with Wi-Fi. 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Now, this morning, I need to give away 25,000 shillings. 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
9: There he's into the area and scores! Harambee Stars concluded the October FIFA international break without a win from three matches after playing to a 0-0 draw with Rwanda in a friendly fixture at Amahoro Stadium last night. Kenya coach Benni McCarthy made five changes from the previous starting 11 against Guinea, with goalkeeper Brian Omondi dropping to the bench and being replaced by Farouk Shikalo. Stanley Omondi, Ronnie Onyango, Duke Abuya and Mika Obiero missed out, with Michael Kibwagi, Amos Onjala, Hanifer Song and Jobu Cheng starting. The Kenya 7 squad landed in the country yesterday to a warm welcome after reclaiming the Africa men's title for a record extending seventh time, with a narrow 15-12 victory over Madagascar in the 2026 Mauritius 7th final. Morans booked their place in the final after stunning rival South Africa 15-0 in the semi-finals, having suffered a 26-0 loss to Madagascar on Saturday in the group stage needed to avoid defeat to win the title. Menengai Oilers stars Glacier's Winner's late penalty ensure they grabbed the title they last won in 2023. That's your Sports on Classic 105. Mark Gitao.
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0: 25,000 shillings could be coming to you. Don't engage your phone. Good luck, good luck, good luck.
10: Najua kuna kitu nimesikia mkiongea hapa ya barabara.
0: Yeah.
10: How we have terrible drivers here.
0: Totally. If you cause a crash, you should be jailed for murder.
10: I don't know ni kama shule zile. Ile shule ya Rocky, an association of Rocky Driving College. Bado iko?
0: Yes, it is.
10: Because I think people wanajifundisha kuendesha sijui. 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
2: 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Good times and great hits.

Morris Thiro. Good morning, Morris Thiro. I hope you're keeping well. Abracadabra. Good morning, Abracadabra. Musa Karima, a very, very good morning to you. George Chege Kamau, a very good morning to you too. And George Best as well. Thank you for choosing Classic 105. I see you. And I want to say thank you so much for your love. Alex Gidey, good morning to you. I hope you're well. Kiprop Arab Tombur, good morning to you, Kiprop. Are you keeping well today? Thaddeus Maeka Morara Karibusana. And Arafat Manya. Good morning, Arafat. Kahandoa Chipo is also in the building. Eric Kibet Malel Kabilo Kilach. Santa Sana for choosing my name, Kingang, in the morning. Okay, stand by because our morning conversation is just around the corner. Right now, it's all about traveling and having the freedom to communicate. Something you realize is quite rare once you leave this country's borders. First of all, roaming is not even an option because it's so expensive, it can drive you into a financial hole. Here's the thing, you either depend on a host who sambazas a hotspot for you, or you're in an area with Wi-Fi. Without any of those two things, you will struggle. And that's what we've done, struggled for the longest time. I used to go to America, and the first thing I used to do is just change my SIM. Because me, I could not stand not being in communication. Lakini yoni kazi mingi. Well, welcome to Kwetu eSIM. 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It's the one with the map of Africa. 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Buy the bundle that suits your pocket and will cater to you for the period you're going to be in that country. Pay for it before you leave, and you've got the freedom to communicate 24/7. And it's such a game changer. It is one of the biggest problem solver for any traveler that you could possibly get. If you've got a child who studies outside Kenya, make sure they're on Kwetu eSIM, because then you can control and you can actually communicate with them whenever you want, however you want. So please make sure you download the app from Google Play Store, App Store. Kwetu eSIM is the one with the African map. Sign up and it'll be the best thing you've ever done since I don't even know what. Now, this morning I need to give away 25,000 shillings if I'm looking for you.

0: Yeah.
1: Huyo anaitwa William. Na achukui simu. Okay, so what I'm going to do, I'm going to keep looking for a winner. And later on this morning, I must give away that 25,000 shillings. 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
12: Kakamega Senator Boni Halwale has called for greater focus on equitable distribution of resources as Kenya approaches the 2027 general election. Speaking during a meeting between the Senate Finance Committee and the Commission on Revenue Allocation, Halwale praised devolution for driving development and national unity. He urged political leaders to make equitable sharing of resources a central issue in the next election rather than allowing politics to dominate the conversation. Foreign Affairs Principal Secretary Korira Sing-Oei says Kenya's relationship with France represents a partnership of choice based on mutual respect and shared interest. Speaking in Paris, France PS Sing-Oei said modern diplomacy must go beyond state-to-state agreements to build human, technological and cultural bridges. He said Kenya is positioning itself as a regional hub for diplomacy, trade and peace while working with France to address shared challenges. Environment Cabinet Secretary Deborah Barasa says ecosystem restoration should be viewed as an economic opportunity rather than an environmental activity alone. Barasa says the 17 million seedlings targeted during the Mazingira Day activities will contribute to the green economy and create economic opportunities. She says farmers can benefit through agroforestry, while private companies and development partners are being encouraged to invest in restoration and green economic activities across Kenya.
0: But we are talking about the CFAs. We really need your support. You know the ecosystems, you know the terrain, to support us in restoration, to talk to the communities and tell them the importance of that.
12: You are encouraged to plant and nurture trees, protect existing forests, clean neighborhoods and public spaces, restore degraded areas, protect rivers and wetlands, dispose of waste responsibly and reduce pollution. Government spokesperson Charles Owino, speaking ahead of Mazingira Day, announced that the state plans to plant 17.24 million trees during this year's National Mazingira Week.
13: This extends the challenge from 79 sites to village level. The total number of trees targeted for planting is 7.7 million. The third layer, institutional planting. Kenya Prison Service shall plant 1 million trees across 68 correctional facilities.
12: Habitat for Human is warning that Africa's housing crisis could worsen as climate-related disasters intensify. Its global study found more than 30% of respondents expect extreme weather to make living conditions harder over the next 3 years, while 18% say that their homes do not adequately protect them from hazards such as flooding. The organization is urging governments and private investors to scale up affordable and climate-resilient housing. Now you're up to date on Classic 105. I'm Mark Gitao.
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2: It's time to have a good laugh. 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Maina and King Ali in the morning on Classic 105.

0: remains an absolute icon, and I love him so, so much. Welcome to My Name King Ang in the Morning, Calvin Queens ICU, Martin Karubi, Governor Kauhu, a very, very good morning to you. Pito Twereli Daiwa, Mambo Vipi, Zipi Mwikali in the Tomorrow Technology ICU, DK's Auto in Bamburi. Good morning, Simon. Are you keeping well? Say hi to your brother, Salimia San and Salimia Evrana, DK's Auto in Bamburi. Pito Twereli Daiwa, once again, Karibu Sana, Cleophas Kangede, a very, very good morning to you, and I hope you're well. Nice to be with you on this Tubonga Tuesday. Okay, you better stand by because I've got a guy who has got to be one of the best songwriters of his generation. And he says his songs come to him in the form of a vision. Aish, buwana. And your talanta comes in many different ways. He's on the way next, so you better stand by for that. Need to have our morning conversation. Now, yesterday we were talking about Siggy Johnson and how he decided to go for a DNA test, found out his 12-year-old girl is not his. Yesterday was some ladies who say they live on edge because they know that child or those children do not belong to the men they are married with. They know who the fathers are. And their only hope is that bugger then turn up one day. We had a very high profile case where the real dad appeared.
1: Yeah.
0: Very high profile.
1: The biological.
0: Biological father turned up.
1: Wacha huyu amkate.
0: Habana.
1: Yeah.
0: Biological father turned up and caused such a stink. This whole country was smelling. I don't know if you remember that case. Martin Wajogu, a very good morning to you. I hope you're well today. So these ladies are telling me they live on edge. Here's what most men do. Most men, they just really observe their children without really knowing. And they don't want to take that step to take a DNA test. So everyone is living in doubt. So I'm trying to wonder, how is this happening and no one's talking about it? Fathers wonder. They can't even sleep at night. They wonder, huyu ni wangu? But they cannot take that leap and go for a DNA test. They can't. It'll kill them if the results don't come back the way they want. The ladies, on the other hand, live hoping and praying that the biological father does not turn up. So how are we living? If the fathers doubt but just cannot take the step, if the mother lives in fear about the biological father, then how are you living? And what kind of a life is that? Yesterday we heard from a lady who said she tried to get children with her husband for 5 years. Even his relatives were abusing her. She went out, got 2 kids, bandicated them on him, and now his relatives just love her, but they are not his. So before we judge the ladies, I want to hear from you, girls, on 0711046105. Because women don't do things for nothing. Uko na kasoro mahali kama mwanaume. If your woman has to go out and get a baby and bandikia you.
1: Kia. Ama anangalia kipua chako kikubwa.
0: Do you know there are some men who you cannot procreate with?
1: Yeah.
0: They may have the most beautiful heart, the most generous wallet, but you look at him and say, oh, oil. Never ever.
1: You freeze those eggs.
0: No, you just make sure you never get pregnant for him.
1: Hey.
0: You've got a duty not to perpetuate ugliness on God's earth.
1: Hey, where are you?
0: No, I'm just saying. So ladies, give me a call on 0711046105.
1: Now you've joined Kibe.
0: Are you in touch with the biological father? And why didn't you have this man's children or child? Because I'm sure there's a reason.
1: Na hii uongo itakaa mpaka lini? Do they have guilt trip?
0: Who?
1: Consciousness. These ladies
0: She's trying to keep her home. 0711-046-105 is my number. Give me a call, tafadhali. Hit me up on X at Classic 105 Kenya or at It's My Neck again. Please don't forget the hashtag It's My Neck King again.
1: And will they ever tell the biological father who you ni mtoto wako? 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
0: No judging, girls. 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
0: Okay. Look, I wish you all the best of luck in the world, and thank you for sharing your story, yeah?
1: Okay, have a lovely day.
0: Asante. 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
2: That's how you are saidika aje.
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2: No, the man.
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1: You could have fun loudly. I think it's satanic. 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
2: Eh? 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
1: Unatafuna nika unapiga makofi. 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
6: 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And scores!
7: Cristiano Ronaldo can still return for Portugal if he chooses to, says boss Jorge Jesus. The 41-year-old captain left their Nations League camp after being an unused substitute against Norway and then finding out he will not start against Denmark. Al Nassr forward Ronaldo has scored 146 goals in 234 Portugal appearances, both world records. After leaving the camp, he wrote on social media that he will tell the truth to all the Portuguese about his reasons for leaving the national team in due course. Argentina coach Lionel Scaloni is confident there is a bright future beyond Lionel Messi as the team's most influential player of the last two decades prepares to bid farewell. The 39-year-old superstar will play his final match for Argentina this evening in a friendly against Benin at Estadio Monumento in Buenos Aires, marking a pivotal moment in the country's footballing history. The match will be a celebration of his career with his teammates from Argentina's triumphant 2022 World Cup squad invited. That's your Sports on Classic 105. I'm Mark Gitau.
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0: 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So we're talking about the anxiety in marriages today. Husband is there thinking, are these children mine? Is this child mine? But he's afraid to take that leap into doing a DNA test. For the ladies, it's, I hope this bloody biological father didn't show his face here. I didn't even know that was an issue. Until this morning. Huffman Lounge, a very, very good morning to you. I hope you will. Thank you for choosing Classic 105 today. Hello.
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0: Yeah.
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0: Okay.
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0: Absolutely. I want you to close our discussion. My God, look at the things I'm hearing today. Wah. And yeah, people in marriages, you keep secrets. Why lie? And no one can tell from who kuinje. Ak young guy. I want you to close our discussion. Keep calling Tafadhali. 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
10: President William Ruto has directed TSC to increase the number of advertised teacher promotion opportunities from 34,016 to 50,000, with the government committing additional funds to facilitate the accesses. Speaking during the World Teachers' Day celebrations, President William Ruto said the government has also doubled the budget for teacher promotions from 1 billion Kenyan shillings to 2 billion Kenyan shillings this year.
11: This year, we have doubled the budget for teacher promotion from 1 billion to 2 billion. The commission has already advertised 34,016 promotion opportunities.
10: Deputy President Kithure Kindiki's warned of tougher crackdown on illicit alcohol containing harmful chemicals, saying the products are putting young people at risk of serious health and reproductive health problems. Speaking in Thika Town, Kindiki said the abuse of illicit alcohol is affecting the lives and future of young people and called on security agencies, KRA, the Anti-Counterfeit Authority, and KEBS to work with citizens to rid the market of harmful alcoholic products.
12: Wasaidiane na wananchi ili tuweze kumaliza pombe ambayo inaleta madhara kwa afya kwa vijana wetu. Pombe ambayo iko na viwango vya afya, hiyo hatuna shida na hiyo pombe.
10: Kiharu, member of parliament Ndindi Nyoro, says the People's Party has joined the opposition and will work with other opposition leaders to accelerate President William Ruto's exit from power. Speaking in Meru County, Nyoro said any change in Kenya's leadership must be accompanied by transformation of the country and its economy. He also called for more affordable education, proposing that students should be able to access schooling and meals without paying school fees.
13: January ya mwaka wa 2028, watoto wetu, wanafunzi wetu, wataenda shule na wasome up to day school level. Na wakule shule bila kulipa chochote kama school fees.
10: Kupet National Chairman Mboko Milemba has raised fresh concerns over the treatment and remuneration. ECDE teachers urging President William Ruto to intervene in their plight. The Muhaya MP said ECDE teachers were among educators whose concerns needed greater attention, describing them as the forgotten teachers who were not represented at the national celebration. He made the remarks during the National World Teachers Day celebrations at Kasarani, Nairobi.
14: SRC will go to court when CBS are negotiated above their advisory, but they will not go to court when the ECD teachers are being paid below their advisory. Your interjection would be very, very good.
10: As part of ongoing career progression and professional development initiatives, the Kenya National Union of Teachers has signed MOUs with 5 universities, with NAT Secretary General Collins Oyu saying the strategic partnership aims to enable every primary school teacher to upgrade their qualifications and become a degree holder. Here's Collins Oyu.
15: All teachers in this country have come face to face with one president over time who has shown total concern matters education. In my next 5 years, every primary school teacher must be a degree holder.
10: Greenpeace Africa alongside civil society partners and community forest defenders will today lead a public procession from Uhuru Park to the Ministry of Environment, Climate Change and Forestry to hand over more than 60,000 petition signatures from Kenyans demanding that the government immediately stop deforestation and protect the country's forest. The petitioners are calling on the ministry to halt destructive projects, upholding the logging ban through transparent community involvement and take firm action against illegal logging and land grabbing. Now you're up to date on Classic 105. I'm Mark Gitao.
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0: Way with Where Is My Husband, and I think I now understand why she released that song. I came across an interview where she said she's tired of singing about heartbreak, singing about loneliness and all those sad love songs, that she wants to find Mr. Right, so that she can finally have something different to sing about. You know, she even got to a point where she said that she's not releasing any more music until she finds Mr. Right, even if it takes her forever. Just imagine. But of course, I am rooting for her to get Mr. Right. I need this woman to find love, because I still want to hear that beautiful voice singing about being in love, you know, being cherished, finally getting her happy ending. So we're definitely waiting on that. Stick around for Diamond Platnumz and Morgan Heritage coming up next with Hallelujah. Sean Paul, Get Busy on Classic 105.
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0: for you. And let me tell you, she makes singing sound so, so easy. The way she's hitting those high notes, that voice was definitely something else. Thank you so much to everyone who's keeping me company this morning. Asanteni sana for choosing Classic 105, your station for good times and great hits. I see you, Soja Wamodoro. You're saying you're much present straight out of Kino Clipper King's Cave Barbershop. There is Juvsa KE tuned in kutoka Baringo, Bella Tisa, George Lawrence Mutungi kutoka Meru County, and Uliza, what is the dilemma for today? George, stick around. Yeah, we're getting into that in the next hour. There is a John Yesho Ndemi enjoying the show from Abu Dhabi. Rocky Gimose, always tuned in. Meshak Obinju as well. I've got a very good friend of mine, Kevin, and his friends who are tuned in kutoka California Desert, from Reborn Babas. Asanteni sana for choosing Classic 105. Now, stick around. As you've heard from George, he's waiting for the dilemma of the day. And today we're going to be talking about what is happening here in our country. You know, how influencers are getting backlash for taking up apparently paid opportunities to support the government. And it just had me thinking, when you're an influencer, you're paid to influence people, right? So do we draw the lines where influencers are supposed to influence, what influencers are supposed to influence us to do? Like, ikifika mambo ya government, should they draw a line there? We're going to get into all that after the news coming up shortly.
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7: Kenya has confirmed its first Ebola case. Health Cabinet Secretary Aden Duale, in a press briefing earlier today, said the patient was a Kenyan citizen who had been living in the Democratic Republic of Congo. Duale said the patient died last night. He was speaking on the country's preparedness to respond to Ebola following the reported case.
8: And they collected a sample for testing, which turned positive for Ebola and also for Ebola Bundibugyo virus. The patient was given supportive treatment, but regrettably passed on last night.
7: President William Ruto has congratulated Ethiopian Prime Minister Abiy Ahmed on his re-election for a second term. Ruto said the mandate granted by Ethiopia's House of People's Representatives reflects confidence in Abiy's leadership and vision. He said Kenya looks forward to working closely with the Prime Minister to advance shared interests for the mutual benefit of the two countries, the region, and the wider global community. Deputy President Kithure Kindiki says he will reach out to his colleague politicians in the Mount Kenya region in a move aimed at promoting peace and unity in the region ahead of the 2027 general election. Speaking in Kiambu County, Kindiki said regional elders had tasked him with uniting the region. He urged leaders to avoid political rivalry and incitement, saying divisions and violence are not in the best interest of the region's prosperity and well-being.
9: Na mimi nitawatafuta ndugu zangu wote ambao ni wanasiasa ili tukubaliane. Kila mtu ause sera yake, kila mtu ause chama yake, lakini mambo ya vita, mambo ya vurugu, hiyo hatuwezi kubali.
7: The government has reiterated that it will intensify the fight against illicit brews in central Kenya. Speaking in Kiambu, Kiambu County Deputy President Kithure Kindiki expressed concern over the rising consumption of illicit alcohol, especially among men, saying it is harming their health and livelihoods. Kindiki warned that without firm action against illicit brews, economic development in the region will have little meaning for local residents.
9: Inaharibu vijana wetu, nasikia zingine, kijana anakunywa moja tu, ama nusu anazirai, paka jioni. Hiyo sio pombe, hiyo ni sumu, na hatuwezi kubali.
7: A 79-year-old man has been sentenced to 10 years in prison for committing an indecent act against a 14-year-old autistic minor. John Thuku was convicted at the Mukurweni Law Courts after the court found sufficient evidence linking him to the offense. The minor was unable to testify due to her condition, but the prosecution presented evidence from 7 witnesses. Now you're up to date on Classic 105. I'm Mark Gitao.
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0: All right, welcome to the noon hour. We've stepped into another hour of good times and a great hits here on Classic 105 with me, Melda Matio. And you know what comes with the noon, the dilemma of the day. And we've seen Kenyans call out influencers over their support for the government. And honestly, there's a

0: You were dancing or at least singing along to that one. It is Kwangwaru by Harmonize and Diamond Platnumz right here on Classic 105. Good times and great hits. I'm Imelda Mutior. And I want us to get into the dilemma of the day. Apparently, there are some influencers who are getting paid to promote the government. That is what word on the street is all about. And some Kenyans are not happy about it. There's been quite a bit of backlash. And I'm just here wondering, yeah, isn't influencing someone's job the same way I'm here? I'm a radio presenter. I'm getting paid to talk to you. Isn't influencing someone's job, isn't getting paid part of that job? If the government comes to you and says, Alice, and says, John, we have a good amount of money for you. Use your platform to talk about our projects, talk about our achievements. As an influencer, why should you say no? And I want you to tell me, what would you do in such a scenario? Do you take the money? Do your job. Influencing is your job. Talk about the different projects and achievements the government has done. You know, secure the bag. Or do you turn it down because you feel your loyalty should be to the people who follow you? Let me know what you do in such a scenario. The government has come to you and they've said, George, please use your platform to talk about the different projects we've done, the achievements this government has done. Are you taking the money or are you saying no because you feel like your loyalty should be to the people who follow you? Let me know. 0711-046-105 is my number. 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

0: is Tyler's Water playing on Classic 105. Good times and great hits. I mean, Melda, but here I want us to get back to the dilemma of the day. And with all this two-term and one-term talk happening in the country right now, there is something else that's got a lot of Kenyans talking. Influencers and their relationship with the government. Some influencers are facing serious backlash for allegedly being paid to promote the government's agenda. Apparently, they've been paid to showcase the different government projects. But let me ask you something. If someone offered you a good amount of money to promote their work on your social media, would you really turn it down? Because at the end of it, influencing is a job, yeah? People have bills to pay. But what happens when the person paying you is the government and the very people following you are unhappy with some of its decision? Are you going to take the money and do your job, or do you feel you have a responsibility to stand with the people? Let me know. 0711-046105 is my number. Give me a call or hit me up on our socials at Classic105 at Imelda Mutio.
1: Hello, Imelda.
0: Yes, good afternoon.
1: Good afternoon. My name is Dan. Contributing to this issue of influencers and what they're getting, I'll say one thing. If one doesn't have a concern, they can do anything for the sake of their own stomachs and get the money without due regard to whether what they are doing is hurting others or not.
0: So you support what they are doing?
1: So me, I support influencers who have a concern.
0: Okay.
1: And they are working in integrity.
0: Okay. Hello.
2: How are you?
0: I'm good. How are you?
2: Very okay. Now, on this question, if the government comes to me to please the work they have done, I'll take the money.
0: No matter what people say.
2: Oh, say nothing. You know, everybody is just looking for money. Even the ones who are saying. It's just that they have not been taught.
0: Yes.
2: If they have been given an opportunity, they all run. So we should not condemn people who have gotten an opportunity to showcase what the government has done. And if anything, the government is not doing to itself. It is doing to us. It is us that it is working for.
0: Okay.
2: So sometimes government has nobody to speak for itself. But I support. And if they come for you, please take the money.
0: What about you? Let me know. What do you think about this whole thing? Should influencers take the money, do their job, influence for the government, use their platforms to promote government projects and achievement? Or should they turn it down? If it were you, what would you have done? Let me know as this hit by Shawn Mendes, Mercy, plays next on Classic 105.
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0: That is Arjun Legend and company with All She Wanna Do right here on Classic 105. This is Dr. Love on the Classic Love Show. Thank you so much for being part of the show tonight. We are just about ready to cross beyond 11 p.m. I do have one call waiting though. Before we do just that, let's take a listen to this one. Good evening to you as well. What's your pleasure tonight?
1: I'm great. My name is Nick.
0: Nick, go ahead.
1: Yes, I'm calling from Kericho.
0: Mm-hmm.
1: Yes, definitely. I would love to say that I appreciate you for the show always.
0: Well, thank you.
1: Yes, and then also commemorate Freddie Jackson.
0: Great man, and it's so unfortunate that he passed away.
1: Very, very unfortunate. And actually, I was to request that song that you just played, Rock Me Tonight.
0: But I can still play it again.
1: As it is one of those songs that you can definitely fit for hours after 10 p.m., you know.
0: It's a man's very song. Nice. It's a truly a man's song.
1: Absolutely. All right. And I love the way the song starts by saying that, you know, girl, long time no seen. So actually, it's been a long time as well since I called the show live. It's been around close to 2 years, actually.
0: Well, welcome back, Nick.
1: Thank you so much. So what happened is that I remember there is a day you actually, there was a time a certain brand, baiting brand that was, you were giving hampers away, and I won something from that, so I came and picked it up.
0: Oh, yes. I remember. It was probably like almost three years ago.
1: Almost three.
0: Yes.
1: Yeah, it's been a long time.
0: It's been, though I would even call those were they maybe the better days.
1: Absolutely. And then after that, I heard that you were raised, you said you were in Washington, right?
0: I grew up in Washington, D.C., in Bethesda, to be exact.
1: Oh.
0: Very small.
1: Wow, that's incredible.
0: Yeah, I wouldn't call it that incredible, but it is just where I grew up.
1: Well, from our perspective, let's call it incredible.
0: It's a boring ass town. It's nothing to do. It's a small town outside of Washington, D.C., so if you need some action, you have to go into the city.
1: Oh.
0: Bottom line.
1: Well, let me just compare it to Kericho then. A few days ago, you were explaining to, I can't remember the name, how Kericho is just a quiet town unless you just need a getaway to go and just, you don't need the noises.
0: And where do you go to, where do you go in Kericho when you need to see big city action?
1: Well, we are kind of centralized, so you can go to Kisumu to 2 hours away.
0: Yeah. Yeah.
1: Drive. You can go to Nakuru, probably maybe around the same, 2.5 hours. So I can say either Kisumu, Nakuru, or Eldoret.
0: Yeah, not cutting it for me. Maybe next time.
1: So I went away.
0: Yes.
1: For those years, because I was just trying to connect it with you growing up in Washington. So after that, I went into, I can call it, I was working with a company that was offering customer support for U.S. clients.
0: Uh-huh.
1: So what happened, the time zones were restricting me from, you know, listening to the show and even calling.
0: Well, I'm just happy that you're still part of the show.
1: Absolutely.
0: Uh-huh.
1: All right, maybe we can just do, I don't know whether that's too much of Freddie, but maybe we can still do the song, or maybe there's the other one called, is it All Night Long?
0: Freddie Jackson?
1: No, I can just request another one, probably.
0: Okay, we can do All Night Long, we can do Running with the Night with Lionel Richie.
1: Just pick one of those.
0: But I will throw in some Freddie Jackson in the mix as well.
1: No problem, Dr. Love.
0: All right, Nick. Otherwise, your personal life is very good. You sound happy. You're getting laid on a regular basis.
1: I wish I could say that. Okay, I will just repeat the word regularly. But, you know, I think happiness is just how you perceive things and how you check life.
0: There's a woman banging on your door right now asking to be let in.
1: Okay, well, I think because I can say minutes before the call, I was just speaking to a special person. Probably maybe that was the catalyst.
0: Okay, your person.
1: Yes, my person.
0: That's a beautiful way of putting it. My person called.
1: Yes.
0: All right, well, good for you.
1: Absolutely. Thank you so much. So, I'm now back.
0: Yes.
1: A bit relief from those U.S. time zone PST in the Central Eastern time zone. So I'm back to East African time. So probably I'll be calling more and more often and have a chat.
0: Welcome back, sir.
1: Thank you so much. All right. Have a great one.
0: You as well.
1: Cheers.
0: Nick is a very young man who happens to be an old friend of the show. And for that, I truly, truly appreciate. Welcome back, Nick. I will have some Freddie Jackson coming up in a few minutes as we continue our adulation of this great man. Right now, playing with our Freddie Jackson tribute is this one with our Freddie Jackson, You Are My Lady. Beautiful one right in the classic of show with Dr. Love.

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0: That is a Maroon 5 with a Sugar Radio Classic 105. This is Dr. Love on the Classic Love Show. We have officially crossed beyond 11 p.m. I do want to thank you so much for being part of the show tonight. We have about an hour left, but an hour with some awesome, awesome music as well as more of you and your commentary, including this one coming up right now. Let's take a listen to this one. Hello, and what is your pleasure tonight?
1: I want to pray for me a song.
0: Go ahead. What song may I play for you?
1: Another Day in Paradise by Phil Collins.
0: All right. What's your name?
1: My name is Brian.
0: Brian, does a song go to anyone for you tonight?
1: Not really, just for me.
0: Not really is not really an answer.
1: Yeah.
0: Just for you?
1: Yeah, just for me.
0: No woman in your life that deserves a song like Another Day in Paradise?
1: I've been traveling.
0: Okay, well, you can find one within your travels, right?
1: It's not easy to find.
0: It doesn't mean you have to find one, absolutely. I get where you're coming from.
1: Okay, I have one better.
0: Uh-huh.
1: I don't know if you can...
0: No calling. Uh-huh. I can't call after 11.
1: Sorry?
0: I can't call anyone after 11 because it becomes too late.
1: Tomorrow, maybe tomorrow.
0: I will do that for you tomorrow.
1: Yeah, because we've been talking, but not that so much.
0: Uh-huh.
1: Yeah, so I just wanted you to call her.
0: I will do that for you tomorrow.
1: On my behalf, yes.
0: Absolutely. Otherwise, I'd be calling her for myself. That's devious.
1: No problem.
0: No, I don't do that. I think I should.
1: So let me call you tomorrow back.
0: Yeah.
1: So that we can talk to her.
0: Yeah, I will do that for you tomorrow because we need enough time to have that conversation.
1: Yeah.
0: And also, there are authorities that may not care for people calling other people at night.
1: Yeah, I understand.
0: Yeah, there are sanctions against calling people very late at night, I suppose.
1: So, let it be tomorrow.
0: I will do that for you tomorrow.
1: Okay, thank you.
0: All right, your name once again?
1: Brian.
0: Brian, Another Day in Paradise is coming up for you. And the lady's name?
1: Pauline.
0: Okay, it's coming up for her.
1: Okay, thanks.
0: So you let me know, Keshu. I'll be right here.
1: Okay, I'll call you.
0: You take care. I will definitely have a conversation with Brian tomorrow, especially about calling the lady, so we can see where she stands on his stand as far as she's concerned. We'll have the late, great Luther Vandross coming up in a few minutes as we get into this 11 p.m. hour now playing for him to go to his lady. Is this one with Phil Collins, Another Day in Paradise, playing right in the Classic Love Show with Dr. Love.

That is an absolute favorite of mine, and I think for everyone out there, all of us who are fathers can relate to this one. The late great Luther Vandross, Dance with My Father, right in the classic lecture. This is Dr. Love. Thank you so much for being part of my life tonight and letting me be part of yours in a very small way. Emmy Kosgei will be coming up in a few minutes as we push along towards midnight. Right now, it is this one, an inspiration to some of us, at least to me, Just Another Day with John Cicada. And now, here's the deal. As much as we may dislike the leadership in this country, best believe that our president will be a two-term president because the economy officially is doing quite well. The first quarter grew by about, I think it was 5.5%, which is way above what it had grown over the past few years, considering even that we had COVID affecting the economy. But overall, the economy is healthy. Thing is, though, it doesn't trickle down to the common Mwananchi. For the most part, if you're a regular person, you're still going to be broke regardless of how the economy does, because I think our economy is pretty much top-heavy. The rich always get richer and the poor will always go to the south side. Evie Kosgei will be coming up again in a few minutes as I will push along towards midnight. Right now, it is this one to remind you that regardless of where we are politically, it's just another day for most Kenyans. John Cicada, right in the classic of here with Dr. Love.

0: That is Nicholas Gary, Tonet Nelel, A New Beginning, The Genesis of Life. Beautiful song. Beautiful gospel song, rather, right here on Classic 105. This is Dr. Love. This is a classic. Doctor, thank you so much for being part of us tonight. I do have a call waiting. Let's take a listen to this one.
1: Hello, Classic. This is Chege Morris calling.
0: Chege, go for it. What may I do for you?
1: How have you been?
0: Not so bad. Not so bad. Have you been?
1: I've been so good.
0: You've been so good.
1: I've been so good.
0: What were you doing last week?
1: Well, a small experience.
0: Okay, well, fair enough. What may I do for you tonight?
1: So, well, I request one song ahead of it all.
0: You do that.
1: Iron in the Stream by these two fellas.
0: Dolly Parton and Kenny Rogers.
1: Yeah, Dolly Parton, yeah.
0: All right.
1: So,
0: yes.
1: Today, as I was walking around the streets of Nairobi, around Parliament Building.
0: Yes.
1: There was a certain reporter, Kumbuki was station gun.
0: He
1: was busy recording his news or something.
0: Yes.
1: And then.
0: Yeah.
1: I just passed by, and then I don't know what came in my mind.
0: Yes.
1: And then I mentioned something. Well, I don't know whether it's okay mentioning it over there or something.
0: You do that.
1: So I told him, Mzeno Ujueni Wantam.
0: Okay.
1: He got mad at me.
0: Uh-huh.
1: He was even running after me with his microphone. And the moment he realized that the wire is over.
0: Yeah.
1: He called me a dog, and I'm like, "Buddha, call me jam kiasi gani?"
0: Yeah, I even if you say three terms, I would still invite you back, because the whole point of this industry is that you want attention.
1: I don't know. Personally, I didn't want attention.
0: No, he wants attention. So the moment you did that, he should have invited you over, because that's the reason why people will watch him in the first place. Yeah, it's because of you.
1: But he got so angry, and I was like, well, okay, I'll look for his name online. I tried looking for him, maybe to do an apology to him, because, well, he was so offended. But I didn't find his name anywhere.
0: Check it.
1: Didn't see the image.
0: This guy will never make it in this industry if he gets that upset because you walked over across whatever he was doing and said two terms. Yeah, if I was in that position, I would engage you because I want to hear what you want to say. It's not about him. It's not about him. It's about you. And he needs to understand that. So I don't like calling people losers, but I would suggest that he may be one. Yeah, I mean, the fact that you're engaging enough to do that in front of the camera should make him want to talk to you.
1: Yeah, because, well, I told him, well, this one is just like this, and then he was like, which German is Mjinga sana? I'm like, okay.
0: Well, we know Mjinga ni nani, yeah?
1: So, well, I didn't want to engage him, because I was not Bugeta was up for you in Transyake, sikuna maskari usimama hapo.
0: And they're probably his friends.
1: Ah, na ni wengi walikuwa wengi leo sisi kulikuwa na nini huko ndani.
0: They were having a feast. Walikuwa na kula nyama.
1: Yes.
0: They were eating.
1: What? Oh, they were eating.
0: Eating something. You know they're always eating in there.
1: Oh. Okay. Well, yeah, I didn't want to even stand back and see whatever thing that guy did after that. But I went just laughing, just like as crazy as it was, because what? The way that guy just behaved, I was like, okay, fine.
0: And unfortunately, it will be more than one term. I know it. You know it's going to be more than one term. It's going to be two terms. Yeah, you know what? The economy is actually doing better now. But it doesn't affect us. The whole thing is it doesn't trickle down to us, but overall, the big picture, the economy is actually doing very well because of Dangote. Dangote's investment, yeah.
1: Well, maybe after he injects the 2 million, maybe it'll do as you're saying. Well, but as of now, is it doing it?
0: It sucks right now, but overall, if they look at the numbers, Kenya looks like it's doing very well.
1: Yeah,
0: we grew at 5%, I think, over the first quarter, which is higher than it has grown, I think, in like 4 or 5 years.
1: Yeah, they were saying so.
0: Yeah, so considering that, and now Dangote is investing in Lamu, it's all going to look very rosy for our president, but just that's how it is, so we just have to accept it.
1: For me, my opinion is still that one.
0: I am on your side on that one, but we have to look at the reality of it all. But it doesn't change the fact that you shouldn't have an opinion. You should always have an opinion.
1: Sure.
0: If you walked by me and I was doing an interview like that as a media person, I would invite you over because it's what people want to hear. People want to hear my argument against your argument.
1: Sure. And that's why maybe there are those morning conversations and stuff.
0: It doesn't matter whether it's morning or not. It's just because you, Shege, came and told me something and I need to find out why you think so.
1: Sure.
0: So he could have just invited
1: you. I get your point
0: now. Yeah, if he had just invited you over to have a conversation, he would have maybe even convinced you.
1: Yeah. It seems like he's getting some feedback, why so and stuff.
0: Yeah, he's been paid by someone.
1: But he went ahead getting so bitter. Hey, emotions.
0: He's not a journalist.
1: Maybe he's just there for a pay, I don't know.
0: Yeah, he's not a journalist. Let's make that very clear.
1: Okay.
0: Yeah, journalist is balanced.
1: Yeah?
0: Go ahead, sorry. Let's not talk about negativity.
1: Sure. Otherwise, my day has been so nice.
0: Okay. I'm sorry.
1: Kind problem. I'm not sure on the wrong.
0: All right.
1: Have a nice evening.
0: And the song once again for you, Shege.
1: Yes?
0: The song that you wanted me to play for you tonight.
1: The song.
0: Yeah. Do you have a song in mind or do I pick one for you?
1: I told you play Ireland in the stream.
0: Absolutely. Just wanted to make sure.
1: Oh.
0: Alright.
1: That one is do me good.
0: It's coming up for you, Shege.
1: It's okay, fine. I'll appreciate.
0: You take care, sir.
1: I will.
0: Some very well-dressed Negro got upset at Shege because Shege said one term. What kind of journalist is that one? Life sucks sometimes. And then you start over again in the morning. Mooney Long and company will be coming up in a few minutes as we head on towards midnight. Right now, play for my good friend Shege right there is this one with the late, great Dolly Parton and the late, great Kenny Rogers. We're doing the late greats these days with Ireland in the Stream. Playing right on the car.